my name, 'cause you knew that I knew that I knew that I'd call you up. You've been going around, going around, going around every party in LA.

CFM à Saint-Lô 88.2. You played it cool and I played it dumb. Don't you think I'm a little too young to be messed with like that? So convincing, you made it look fun. Laugh it off, but the damage is done. Saying baby, just relax.

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1: You played it cool and I played it dumb. Don't you think I'm a little too young to be messed with like that? So convincing, you made it look fun. Laugh it off, but the damage is done. Saying, baby, just relax.

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It's been lonely, trying to get your attention from a thousand miles away.

CFM à Coutances 90.9. You played it cool and I played it dumb. Don't you think I'm a little too young to be messed with like that?